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2: 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Just like this one from Lori. Smash Mouth, can't get enough of you, baby. My

0: FM. That's Adam's Rib, Melanie Doan. Mm-hmm. What interesting song do you want to hear tonight from the 90s? Rob says he wants to hear Something Sitting on the Dock. He suggested December 1963, which of course was an original hit from like the late 60s and 70s, but it was remade in the 90s, and you're going to be able to dance to it here in moments. If you look at your deck right now, you know what would make it better? A brand new barbecue, and we've got one here in the studio. We're going to give it away with Summer Is for Radio. 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
0: 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Did the TV show Friends premiere? Or was it Big Bang Theory that debuted? Or did Stranger Things become a hit in the 90s? Send me the correct answer. Just for trying, I'll put you in the draw. 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
0: 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Most people got it right. I don't think this was hard. Everyone who texted, and we're going to do it one more time, is in the draw to win our collector's item, air freshener. 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No one else will have it. The question was, which of these happened in the 90s? Was it that the TV show Friends premiered? Was it The Big Bang making a debut? Or was it Stranger Things becoming a hit? The correct answer? Friends first aired in 1994 and quickly became one of the decade's biggest shows. 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
2: 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I'm playing your 90s requests. It's John Paul. 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
1: 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Was it that Canada hosted the FIFA World's World Cup? 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
0: Everyone who entered tonight is in the draw. I'll contact the winner in minutes. Which one of these things happened in the 90s? Did Canada host the FIFA World Women's World Cup? Did the Edmonton grads win the national basketball title? Or were the FIFA Women's World Cup played for the very first time? The answer, the first FIFA Women's World Cup took place in 1991. Hopefully you got that right. Nice!
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1: 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And don't just follow us. Be part of the conversation. Backpacks? Check. School supplies? Check. Eye exam? Now's the time. Now through the end of August, Eye Warehouse is helping students head back to school seeing their very best with up to 25% off eyewear or their two-for-one special because two pairs is always better than one. 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
2: Here's Greater Napanee's three-day forecast from the MyFM Weather Center. Skies will be clearing tonight, down to a low of 12. Tomorrow mainly sunny, a high of 25, then a chance of showers on Sunday and a high of 27. I'm Emily Chatwood. 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

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Greater Napanee's three-day forecast from the MyFM Weather Center. Skies will be clearing tonight, down to a low of 12. Tomorrow mainly sunny, a high of 25, then a chance of showers on Sunday and a high of 27. I'm Emily Chatwood. 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

But it really got me thinking, were you out drinking? Were you in the living room chilling, watching television? It's been a year now, think I figured out how to let you go and let communication die out. I know you know, we know you weren't down for forever and it's fine. I know, we weren't meant for each other and it's fine. But if the world was ending, you'd come over, right? You'd come over and you'd stay the night. Would you love me for the hell of it? All our fears would be irrelevant. If the world was ending, you'd come over, right? The sky'd be falling and I'd hold you tight. And there wouldn't be a reason why we would even have to say goodbye. If the world was ending, you'd come over, right? Right? If the world was ending, you would come over, right? Right?

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1: Greater Napanee's three-day forecast from the MyFM Weather Center. We'll see mainly sunny skies today, up to a high of 25, humidex near 28. Tomorrow, a chance of showers, a high of 27, and a slight chance of showers on Monday and a high of 26. 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
1: Greater Napanee's three-day forecast from the MyFM Weather Center. We'll see mainly sunny skies today, up to a high of 25, humidex near 28. Tomorrow, a chance of showers, a high of 27, and a slight chance of showers on Monday and a high of 26. I'm Emily Chatwood. 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
1: Greater Napanee's three-day forecast from the MyFM Weather Center. We'll see mainly sunny skies today, up to a high of 25, humidex near 28. Tomorrow, a chance of showers, a high of 27, and a slight chance of showers on Monday and a high of 26. I'm Emily Chatwood. 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
3: Greater Napanee's three-day forecast from the MyFM Weather Center. We'll see mainly sunny skies today, up to a high of 25, humidex near 28. Tomorrow, a chance of showers, a high of 27, and a slight chance of showers on Monday and a high of 26. I'm Emily Chatwood. 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
1: Greater Napanee's three-day forecast from the MyFM Weather Center. We'll see mainly sunny skies today, up to a high of 25, humidex near 28. Tomorrow, a chance of showers, a high of 27, then a slight chance of showers on Monday and a high of 26. I'm Emily Chatwood. 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
1: Greater Napanee's three-day forecast from the MyFM Weather Center. We'll see mainly sunny skies today, up to a high of 25, humidex near 28. Tomorrow, a chance of showers, a high of 27, then a slight chance of showers on Monday and a high of 26. I'm Emily Chatwood. 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
1: Greater Napanee's three-day forecast from the MyFM Weather Center. We'll see mainly sunny skies today, up to a high of 25, humidex near 28. Tomorrow, a chance of showers, a high of 27, then a slight chance of showers on Monday and a high of 26. I'm Emily Chatwood. 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
1: Greater Napanee's three-day forecast from the MyFM Weather Center. We'll see mainly sunny skies today, up to a high of 25, humidex near 28. Tomorrow, a chance of showers, a high of 27, then a slight chance of showers on Monday and a high of 26. I'm Emily Chatwood. 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
1: Greater Napanee's three-day forecast from the MyFM Weather Center. We'll see mainly sunny skies today, up to a high of 25, humidex near 28. Tomorrow, a chance of showers, a high of 27, and a slight chance of showers on Monday and a high of 26. 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
2: Greater Napanee's three-day forecast from the MyFM Weather Center. We'll see mainly sunny skies today, up to a high of 25, humidex near 28. Tomorrow, a chance of showers, a high of 27, and a slight chance of showers on Monday and a high of 26. I'm Emily Chatwood. 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
1: Greater Napanee's three-day forecast from the MyFM Weather Center. We'll see mainly sunny skies today, up to a high of 25, humidex near 28. Tomorrow, a chance of showers, a high of 27, and a slight chance of showers on Monday and a high of 26. I'm Emily Chatwood. 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
3: Sunny today with a high of 24 and humid X of 27. Overnight clear skies with some clouds rolling in after midnight and a low of 11. Tomorrow mainly sunny with some clouds rolling in over the course of the morning, then late afternoon showers, a risk of a thunderstorm, and a high of 22, humid X 25. Monday, a mix of sun and clouds with a 30% chance of showers and high of 24. Tuesday, sunny with a high of 25. 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

0: 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It's 7 o'clock. Here's what's happening.
1: Good morning. I'm Brian Turner in the My FM newsroom. Here are your top stories from across Canada and around the world. Canada and the U.S. are still a long way from a trade deal that would reduce current tariffs and prevent new U.S. tariffs expected next week. Sources say negotiations in Washington have been constructive, with officials reviewing tariffs line by line. But any agreement is expected to include tariffs on steel, aluminum, autos, and lumber, while Canada wants substantial tariff reductions. As e-scooters become more and more common across Canada, pediatricians, emergency physicians, and other experts warn that injuries are rising while regulations struggle to keep pace. A pediatric emergency physician at SickKids Hospital in Toronto says he's seen a complete exponential rise in every type of injury that can result from an e-scooter crash, from minor scrapes to major brain injuries and death. Head injuries have reportedly been present in about half the cases, and the vast majority, if not all, were unhelmeted. Ontario is changing social assistance rules so that people without legal immigration status won't be able to receive benefits. The changes specify that people who are in Canada illegally and people only authorized to stay on a temporary basis, such as through student visas and work permits, are not eligible for social assistance. Premier Doug Ford vowed to make the change following media reports about a tribunal ruling that awarded Ontario Works payments to a man who came to Canada decades ago on a temporary work permit that has since expired. In MyFM Sports on the Diamonds yesterday, the Blue Jays beat the New York Yankees 3-1. The two teams continue their series this afternoon. In CFL action last night, Ottawa is still winless this season as they lost to Winnipeg 33-21. Today, Toronto is in Edmonton to take on the Elks, and Saskatchewan visits Hamilton. After two rounds at the PGA FedEx St. Jude Championship in Memphis, Canadian golfer Sudarshan Yelmiraju is sitting at 5-under, 6 strokes back of the leader Scottie Scheffler. And after the first day of the Ontario Honda Dealers Indy race at its new location in Markham was canceled due to some incomplete track features, organizers are hoping to fit in a full slate of practice runs and qualifiers today. You can find all of your local news online at myfmradio.ca. 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
5: Sunny today with a high of 24 and humid X of 27. Overnight, clear skies with some clouds rolling in after midnight and a low of 11. Tomorrow, mainly sunny with some clouds rolling in over the course of the morning, then late afternoon showers, a risk of a thunderstorm, and a high of 22, humid X 25. Monday, a mix of sun and clouds with a 30% chance of showers and high of 24. Tuesday, sunny with a high of 25.

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7: Sunny today with a high of 24 and humidex of 27. Overnight clear skies with some clouds rolling in after midnight and a low of 11. Tomorrow mainly sunny with some clouds rolling in over the course of the morning, then late afternoon showers, a risk of a thunderstorm, and a high of 22, humidex 25. Monday, a mix of sun and clouds with a 30% chance of showers and high of 24. Tuesday, sunny with a high of 25.

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0: 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It's 8 o'clock. 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
5: Good morning. I'm Brian Turner in the MyFM newsroom. Here are your top stories from across Canada and around the world. Canada and the U.S. remain divided as tariff negotiations continue ahead of an August 19th deadline. Sources say the federal government does not expect a deal soon. The U.S. has offered to cut auto tariffs in half to 12.5%, but Canadian officials reportedly believe the offer does not go far enough. Canadian drivers are paying more at the pumps as global oil prices rise amid the Iran war. CAA says regular gasoline is averaging about $1.67 a liter nationally, compared with $1.33 this time last year. A federal pause on the fuel excise tax is scheduled to end September 7th, potentially pushing prices higher. A magnitude 7.7 earthquake struck near the coast of Indonesia today, killing at least five people and collapsing buildings and homes. Authorities briefly issued a tsunami warning and urged coastal residents to move to higher ground. The warning was later lifted after officials found no significant change in sea levels. Several aftershocks were reported following the quake. In MyFM Sports on the Diamonds yesterday, the Blue Jays beat the New York Yankees 3-1. The two teams continue their series this afternoon. In CFL action last night, Ottawa is still winless this season as they lost to Winnipeg 33-21. Today, Toronto is in Edmonton to take on the Elks, and Saskatchewan visits Hamilton. After two rounds at the PGA FedEx St. Jude Championship in Memphis, Canadian golfer Sudarshan Yelmaraju is sitting at 5-under, six strokes back of the leader Scottie Scheffler. And after the first day of the Ontario Honda Dealers Indy race at its new location in Markham was canceled due to some incomplete track features, organizers are hoping to fit in a full slate of practice runs and qualifiers today. You can find all of your local news online at myfmradio.ca. 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
9: Sunny today with a high of 24 and humid X of 27. Overnight clear skies with some clouds rolling in after midnight and a low of 11. Tomorrow mainly sunny with some clouds rolling in over the course of the morning, then late afternoon showers, a risk of a thunderstorm, and a high of 22, humid X 25. Monday, a mix of sun and clouds with a 30% chance of showers and high of 24. Tuesday, sunny with a high of

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0: 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Jamie and Lorena, weekdays. We have the honor and privilege of being with you 6 a.m. until 10, getting your day underway. Always fun, always laughs, and we love our animal tales when we find stories that have to do with animals or creatures of any kind.
1: And I'm so glad that this worked out okay for this little guy. Animal control officers in Dallas successfully rescued a raccoon after it spent several days wandering a neighborhood with a mayonnaise jar stuck over its head. And that may sound funny. Look at you laughing, you.
0: But I'm just happy it wasn't Miracle Whip. I'm not a Miracle Whip fan, so I'm with this raccoon. I've almost got stuck in a mayo jar before.
1: I can see that of you. Local residents nicknamed the animal Mayonesia after spotting it roaming nearby streets while evading multiple capture attempts. They were trying to rescue it. Eventually, they outsmarted Mayonesia and got her to a wildlife facility where she's been de-jarred and is recovering nicely. This is why I want to get this important message in, Jamie. Put the lids on everything when you put it in the recycling. Please, please, please, because this can happen to animals, and then they die because they can't eat or drink.
0: Imagine all you saw was the silhouette of that raccoon on your back deck or something. It's just a square nose. What do you think that is? Another animal tale here. 90,000 rubber ducks splashed into the Chicago River. This was a fundraiser that they did for Special Olympics. It's a 15-minute race, and it raised almost $500,000. So if you're thinking of a next fundraiser for your group or your charity, maybe think rubber duckies. This quick little race, you just need to have a river or a pond, something with a current. Drop them all in. First one over the line wins. In this case, won a brand new Chevy Trax. We're talking a vehicle.
1: Oh, lovely. They used to do this. They don't anymore in the city I grew up in, London. And they would have them come down a hill and then go into the Thames River and float. One time while I was watching, Jamie, I don't think I was covering it. I was still a kid. The truck that had all the rubber duckies, they opened the latch and they wouldn't come out. They had to start poking it with a stick.
0: They got all stuck together, probably from the heat.
1: They may have been one huge rubber ducky. And a Maumelle High School football player in Arkansas unknowingly wore a helmet concealing a venomous cottonmouth snake during practice for more than an hour. Oh, the 2-foot snake had coiled itself inside the helmet's padding, going undetected when the teen suited up. Oh, you're in for a surprise then, aren't you? Ow. He eventually complained to coaches about discomfort. Oh, yeah, you think? Yeah. Leading to the startling discovery. Miraculously, the thing didn't bite him.
0: Yeah, that's the crazy part. They called animal control, removed the snake appropriately, relocated it, but they are common, these cottonmouth snakes throughout Arkansas. They can inflict bites. They're not deadly by any means, but they can, if not treated right away, can be dangerous for sure. So this kid, very lucky having a football practice. Nothing's going to make you run up the field faster than a 2-foot snake in your helmet. Well, many friends stopped by the show throughout the week, including Canada's garden expert, Mark Cullen. We're so fortunate to be able to pick his brain. The Gardening Minute will recap what he had to talk about yesterday.
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0: 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And he brings us a gardening minute, answering all your questions, looking at where we're at in the season. Yesterday, by the way, he's represents treesforlife.ca. They're trying to get as many trees in the ground as possible. Find out how they can help your next tree planting event, treesforlife.ca. He talked about the importance of, even in the harvest, even later in the season, keeping track and keeping ahead of all the weeds.
1: Because they're competition. It's really important, because by removing the competition, you are giving the vegetables, the flowers, the desirable plants in your garden an opportunity to do what you want them to do. All right, so the competition is never helpful. And there's another reason for pulling weeds this time of year. If you haven't done it up till now, your garden looks like a mess, right? And you can say, well, I'm naturalizing my garden. Well, a lot of the plants that naturalize are actually invasive. And if you pull them before they finish flowering, you will prevent seeds from those plants moving throughout your garden and creating more problems next year.
0: And Mark, if you're lucky enough to have someone in your life who enjoys pulling weeds, my mother says to us not that long ago, I'm going to come pull all your weeds. She finds it so therapeutic.
1: The only thing you're missing, Jamie, is that you could be enjoying that therapy. I mean, it is there for anybody that wants to enjoy it. I love pulling weeds. And when I go out and harvest, I pull weeds as I go. So yeah, there are weeds that escape my attention in July that I get in August. And I find them often underneath plants or growing through plants that I'm harvesting my tomatoes or my peppers or whatever. So when you have an opportunity, pull weeds. It is therapeutic. And it's a great way to eliminate some of the frustration that I mentioned.
0: He answers all your questions every Friday morning. If you have one for him, get to our website this weekend. If you've been out this morning already, you came across something, get to our website, ask the question. And that's Gardening Minute. Mark joins us on behalf of a nonprofit organization, treesforlife.ca.
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10: Sunny today with a high of 24 and humid X of 27. Overnight, clear skies with some clouds rolling in after midnight and a low of 11. Tomorrow, mainly sunny with some clouds rolling in over the course of the morning, then late afternoon showers, a risk of a thunderstorm, and a high of 22, humid X 25. Monday, a mix of sun and clouds with a 30% chance of showers and high of 24. Tuesday, sunny with a high of 25.

0: 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Free gas or free groceries? 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Well, Jamie and Lorena with you weekday mornings on MyFM in the morning. Also hanging out here on a Saturday. We'll get back to recapping some of our favorite conversations from the week. Summer is for radio. Yes, the Blue Jays. Four tickets to a game. How about a brand new barbecue? How about $500 cash? One lucky listener wins it all. And you can still take the time this weekend, especially if you're doing some running around. Make sure you stop in at some of these locations, all of these locations. 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You have to do it in person. Enter to win. Summer is for radio. On this August 15th, we just want to take a moment and wish a very happy birthday to Tyler Cavanaugh, who is celebrating today. We also have Chloe Lawson. Happy 15th birthday to the sweetest daughter ever. Enjoy your special day. Love mom and dad. We have Maverick, who is celebrating. We wish you happy birthday yesterday, Maverick, but another ninth birthday shout out today. It is your last year of single digits, and hope your day's as amazing as you are.
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0: On a Saturday morning, Jamie and Lorena recapping some of our favorite conversations from this past week. Some reminiscing. Do you remember the plastic that used to go on grandma's couch? What was that all about? And why does nobody do that anymore? Or do they? Love to hear from you this morning. We'll recap that conversation just after 9.

0: 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How about just play?
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0: 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It's 9 o'clock. Here's what's happening.
1: Good morning. I'm Brian Turner in the My FM newsroom. Here are your top stories from across Canada and around the world. Canada and the U.S. are still a long way from a trade deal that would reduce current tariffs and prevent new U.S. tariffs expected next week. Sources say negotiations in Washington have been constructive, with officials reviewing tariffs line by line. But any agreement is expected to include tariffs on steel, aluminum, autos, and lumber, while Canada wants substantial tariff reductions. As e-scooters become more and more common across Canada, pediatricians, emergency physicians, and other experts warn that injuries are rising while regulations struggle to keep pace. A pediatric emergency physician at SickKids Hospital in Toronto says he's seen a complete exponential rise in every type of injury that can result from an e-scooter crash, from minor scrapes to major brain injuries and death. Head injuries have reportedly been present in about half the cases, and the vast majority, if not all, were unhelmeted. Ontario is changing social assistance rules so that people without legal immigration status won't be able to receive benefits. The changes specify that people who are in Canada illegally and people only authorized to stay on a temporary basis, such as through student visas and work permits, are not eligible for social assistance. Premier Doug Ford vowed to make the change following media reports about a tribunal ruling that awarded Ontario Works payments to a man who came to Canada decades ago on a temporary work permit that has since expired. In MyFM Sports on the Diamonds yesterday, the Blue Jays beat the New York Yankees 3-1. The two teams continue their series this afternoon. In CFL action last night, Ottawa is still winless this season as they lost to Winnipeg 33-21. Today, Toronto is in Edmonton to take on the Elks, and Saskatchewan visits Hamilton. After two rounds at the PGA FedEx St. Jude Championship in Memphis, Canadian golfer Sudarshan Yelmiraju is sitting at 5-under, 6 strokes back of the leader Scotty Scheffler. And after the first day of the Ontario Honda Dealers Indy race at its new location in Markham was canceled due to some incomplete track features, organizers are hoping to fit in a full slate of practice runs and qualifiers today. You can find all of your local news online at myfmradio.ca. 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
6: Sunny today with a high of 24 and humid X of 27. Overnight, clear skies with some clouds rolling in after midnight and a low of 11. Tomorrow, mainly sunny with some clouds rolling in over the course of the morning, then late afternoon showers, a risk of a thunderstorm, and a high of 22, humid X 25. Monday, a mix of sun and clouds with a 30% chance of showers and high of 24. Tuesday, sunny with a high of 25.

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0: MyFM in the morning, Jamie and Lorena. We're talking the plastic on Grandma's couch, and I can still remember one of the many idiot moments in my life where I was helping somebody put up vapor barrier. I'd never seen this stuff before, and I thought, hey, couch covers. And they're like, huh? I'm like, why are we putting couch covers on the wall? They're like, what are you talking about? I explained. My grandma's Chesterfield, as she called it. She put plastic over top of it, vapor barrier. And I learned quickly that wasn't couch covers, vapor barrier.
1: But others would say Jamie is exactly right. That's the stuff we sat on as kids, and we spilled on it, and people smoked on it, and that is maybe part of the reason for the plastic in the first place. Kids and smoking parents.
0: Yeah, possibly. I mean, in my grandma's defense, she's passed now, but I only remember her having that one couch up until when it was too long to fit into her apartment. She had to get a short one. The big, gross yellow, but she kept good care of it, and I think it was the plastic. She was a house cleaner for most of her life. She appreciated cleanliness, and yeah, she had four boys. I imagine they would say plastic was always on their couches.
1: Wow. And thinking back to my couches, I know this may shock people.

0: people a little more laissez-faire about it. You know, every friend of Amy's can sit on the couch. Sure, you can eat on my couch. You're drinking grape juice? Sure. Friends, you've got red wine? Come on in. Sit on my couch. And I went through a lot of couches. I think I've had, probably since Amy was born, maybe 6 or 7 couches.
1: Oh, yeah.
0: And she's 30.
1: They get beat up, but it's so true. Ours, like the threads coming out of all the cushions. And then, of course, Jack pulls on those. His snacks are all over the, like, it's just impossible to keep a couch clean.
0: Yeah.
1: Vapor barrier. Vapor barrier is the answer. But it's so uncomfortable. Yeah. On those hot summer days, you're sticking to it. There's nothing great. You'd move and you'd miss half your show from the noise.
0: That's great. Yes. And yeah, just the stickiness of it. It's not comfortable, but my goodness, you move that to the side and you're going to hear about it because they hear the crinkling as you're moving it over and actually sitting on the fabric, the virgin fabric, if you will.
1: Don't touch the couch. What are you doing?
0: Oh, no.
1: Well, we got into a fashion trend here in 2026. Never really went away. It's been interesting to follow it through the decades. Do you still wear bandanas?
2: In the car.
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3: Sunny today with a high of 24 and humidex of 27. Overnight clear skies with some clouds rolling in after midnight and a low of 11. Tomorrow mainly sunny with some clouds rolling in over the course of the morning, then late afternoon showers, a risk of a thunderstorm, and a high of 22, humidex 25. Monday a mix of sun and clouds with a 30% chance of showers and high of 24. Tuesday sunny with a high of 25.

0: My FM in the morning on your Saturday. Happy weekend, Jamie and Lorena. This past week, we celebrated Middle Child Day every August 12th. In case you missed it this year, you can prepare and plan for next year. Odd that you would forget about the middle child, right? Well, poor Lorena, middle child. We had a little fun, perhaps teasing her a bit. Here's what we talked about this past week with Middle Child Day. One of your birthdays as a kid. We're talking Middle Child Day today. And here's the family singing to Lorena.
1: Happy

0: or in Robbie's sister. Happy birthday to you.
1: So not an easy life as a middle child, apparently. If they can't even remember your name.
2: Why'd it sound so weird?
1: You had a very monotone family.
2: Yes, I did. Wow, I didn't notice it back then. Yeah, and it has continued to this day, we know, as people really have no idea who I am
1: didn't
2: and how to say my name.
1: Poor father once forget your name when introducing you. What's that story?
2: Yeah, he called me Loretta. He said, oh no, Lorraine. This is my daughter, Lorraine. He kind of stumbled. I remember it so well because my counselor and I discuss it a lot. He called me Beanie as the nickname.
1: So he forgot your actual name. I get that.
2: He forgot my actual name. And I can forgive him for that, but the trauma is ingrained. Yeah.
1: So is there any truth to the middle child and the whole middle child syndrome and the forgotten middle child?
2: 100%.
1: Is there?
2: Oh, gosh, yes. I definitely think so because Roby was the firstborn. There are way more pictures of him. He was a celebrated. He was a boy. They wanted a boy. And, you know, there's just that wonderful thing about the first child. You know, you just spend a lot more time. You take them everywhere. You're more cautious with them and everything. And then along comes me, and they cared a lot at the beginning for 3 years. You know, because I was the only girl, and I was the youngest, and da-da-da, and lots of pictures, lots of fun, until along comes, wah-wah, the third. And then you are kind of forgotten, another girl in our case, and she's the baby now. And it wasn't just my parents who babied her. Roby and I babied her, too.
1: Yeah. And then,
2: so that's probably why she's spoiled.
1: Probably, yeah. And then there's always the theory that the middle child's the wild child. Did that turn out to be true?
2: 110%. Just, and because my parents were so busy with Roby and Megs, they didn't really pay a lot of attention to what I was up to, sleeping at Nicole's all the time, which was actually Jay's.
1: Yeah.
2: You know, like just a lot of bad stuff. And they had no idea. I don't think they really worried about it too much. And yeah, I got away with a lot and I still get away with a lot.
1: Well, we heard from lots of other middle children who felt forgotten, invisible, had to get the attention of mom and dad. It's a syndrome. We talked more and more about it. A middle child syndrome is a real thing. Lorena says she's living, walking, breathing proof of such a syndrome. We're into more music for your Saturday. Thanks again for being with us, Jamie and Lorena, here on MyFM in the morning.

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3: Love your celebrations on MyFM in the morning, be it a birthday, an anniversary. If it's something in your life you're celebrating, we want to know about it. We want to give you a shout out for your special moment, your special day. Hey, we celebrated Middle Children. It was Middle Child Day this past week. Lorena's one of those. We celebrated Left-Handers Day just on Thursday. And Art is one of those left-handed people. He joined us on the show, recapping that conversation just after 10 o'clock.

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0: This is MyFM on the weekend. It's 10 o'clock. Here's what's happening.
1: Good morning. I'm Brian Turner in the MyFM newsroom. Here are your top stories from across Canada and around the world. Canada and the U.S. remain divided as tariff negotiations continue ahead of an August 19th deadline. Sources say the federal government does not expect a deal soon. The U.S. has offered to cut auto tariffs in half to 12.5%, but Canadian officials reportedly believe the offer does not go far enough. Canadian drivers are paying more at the pumps as global oil prices rise amid the Iran war. CAA says regular gasoline is averaging about $1.67 a liter nationally, compared with $1.33 this time last year. A federal pause on the fuel excise tax is scheduled to end September 7th, potentially pushing prices higher. A magnitude 7.7 earthquake struck near the coast of Indonesia today, killing at least five people and collapsing buildings and homes. Authorities briefly issued a tsunami warning and urged coastal residents to move to higher ground. The warning was later lifted after officials found no significant change in sea levels. Several aftershocks were reported following the quake. In MyFM Sports on the Diamonds yesterday, the Blue Jays beat the New York Yankees 3-1. The two teams continue their series this afternoon. In CFL action last night, Ottawa is still winless this season as they lost to Winnipeg 33-21. Today, Toronto is in Edmonton to take on the Elks, and Saskatchewan visits Hamilton. After two rounds at the PGA FedEx St. Jude Championship in Memphis, Canadian golfer Sudarshan Yelmaraju is sitting at 5-under, six strokes back of the leader Scotty Scheffler. And after the first day of the Ontario Honda Dealers Indy race at its new location in Markham was canceled due to some incomplete track features, organizers are hoping to fit in a full slate of practice runs and qualifiers today. You can find all of your local news online at myfmradio.ca. 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
8: Sunny today with a high of 24 and humid X of 27. Overnight clear skies with some clouds rolling in after midnight and a low of 11. Tomorrow mainly sunny with some clouds rolling in over the course of the morning, then late afternoon showers, a risk of a thunderstorm, and a high of 22, humid X 25. Monday a mix of sun and clouds with a 30% chance of showers and high of 24. Tuesday sunny with a high of 25.

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0: FM in the morning, a Saturday continuing. Jamie and Lorena recapping our favorite conversations of the week. We celebrated on Thursday left-handers. Yeah, it was National Left-Handers Day.
1: A shout out to Roby, my brother, who's left-handed, and everyone else who is left-handed. Who we're speaking with?
2: This is Art, in reference to your comment this morning on today being Left-Handers Day.
0: Yes.
2: I happen to be left-handed. Back in the late 50s when I was in elementary school, I believe it was grade 5, they start teaching you to write with a fountain pen. And, of course, left-handed, you're writing into the word. And if you had your left hand, the back of your left hand dragging on the paper, you would smear the ink.
1: Smear it.
0: Isn't that true? I never even thought of that. Yeah.
2: Yeah.
0: The things us righties never think of, Art.
2: Now, another thing, whenever I go into a restaurant, if I'm with somebody, we're going to sit side by side, I have to sit either against the wall or...
1: Yeah.
2: Because I'm left-handed and the person beside me is right-handed.
0: Right.
2: They hold their fork in their right hand.
0: Yeah.
2: But then next thing you know, we're banging elbows.
0: Nah, you don't make friends doing that. No, it's crazy the things we don't think of, though. Thank you, Art, for bringing those to our attention here. One thing we came across, Lorena, is apparently left-handed people have an advantage in sports.
1: Yeah, our right-handed opponents can't predict our throwing or hitting.

0: patterns, they say, in baseball or boxing, for instance, since they're using the other hands. In fact, evolutionary scientists believe that left-handedness only lasted this long in our genes because it proved to be a great advantage for fighting and survival. That woolly mammoth coming at you, you want to eat him, you're using your left hand, he's not noticing the tricks you're going to pull on him.
1: Yeah.
0: Or her.
1: Or her, exactly. Yeah, the southpaws out there. I know the strategy in baseball with the pitcher, putting a left-handed pitcher against a certain batter. There's so much thought into it. Of course, there's been stigma over the years, too. Art had kind of touched on that when we were having the conversation with him, that back in the day, they used to whap your knuckles if you went writing with the left hand. So, yeah, it's just a crazy pass. There's, of course, the Ned Flanders episode on The Simpsons I'm thinking of with the left-handed store that he had to open up because nothing worked. All the right-handed tools didn't work for his left hand.
0: I was so mad at Homer in that episode. So very angry.
1: Isn't it weird when we get mad at animated characters?
0: Cartoons?
1: Yeah.
0: I had a hard time loving him again.
1: Aww. Well, we always love hearing from you on our text line or the same number. You can always give us a call like Art did at the top. Thanks again. We had a really random one-word text come in, and we did probably too deep of a dive into it, but what we came up with was kind of comical, made us laugh. We'll recap that for you next. Saturday Morning with MyFM continues.
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0: 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It is Jamie and Lorena. We love hearing from you, whether you actually pick up the phone and call. Seems like a rarity these days. If somebody calls, it's usually, who's dead, is your reaction. But it's nice to hear your voice. We get a lot of texts as well at 855-946-6936. This is a number hopefully you have in your phone. It's 855-WIN-MYFM. A lot of our contests will use this line, but we also have it to reach out. If there's ever anything you want to get in touch with us, something urgent, a celebration, a shout out, just something you want to comment on that we've been gabbing about, we love having you part of the show. That's why we have this text line and phone number. It's the same number. Text or call. 855-WIN-MYFM. We had a confusing one this past week. Not like us to fixate on something at all. We received a text earlier this morning. Just one word. No context. Hairball. Hairball. So we sat on it for a little while. Just assumed wrong number or something we don't understand. I thought, let's Google just in case it's a text message slang. All we came up with is hairball could mean a messy or complicated situation. I don't think anything we did was messy or complicated. It's also in the tech world. Hairball refers to an unmanageably large, tangled, or poorly written piece of computer code. Not exactly a language we speak, so I don't think that's it. And apparently a hairball is an insult to describe someone who's gross, irritating, or acting obnoxious.
1: Ding, ding.
0: I think we have a winner.
1: Could be us.
0: Did we say something gross, irritating, or obnoxious? Possibly. We apologize if we did. But a little context. Whoever did text us the word hairball would be nice. So again, that was from this past week, a one-word text we got. We did get clarification. They were actually listening to another radio station, and it was a password or keyword for something they had to text it. And then they texted our text line. Hurts. I would rather them calling us obnoxious or insulting us, knowing they're listening to someone else. But they still texted us. That was nice.
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5: Sunny today with a high of 24 and humid X of 27. Overnight clear skies with some clouds rolling in after midnight and a low of 11. Tomorrow mainly sunny with some clouds rolling in over the course of the morning, then late afternoon showers, a risk of a thunderstorm, and a high of 22, humid X 25. Monday a mix of sun and clouds with a 30% chance of showers and high of 24. Tuesday sunny with a high of 25.

0: 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And the draw is going to be on August 31st. Free gas or free groceries? 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Well, Jamie and Lorena with you weekday mornings on MyFM in the morning. Also hanging out here on a Saturday. We'll get back to recapping some of our favorite conversations from the week. Summer is for radio. Yes, the Blue Jays. 4 tickets to a game. How about a brand new barbecue? How about $500 cash? One lucky listener wins it all. And you can still take the time this weekend, especially if you're doing some running around. Make sure you stop in at some of these locations, all of these locations. 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You have to do it in person. Enter to win. Summer is for radio. On this August 15th, we just want to take a moment and wish a very happy birthday to Tyler Cavanaugh, who is celebrating today. We also have Chloe Lawson. Happy 15th birthday to the sweetest daughter ever. Enjoy your special day. Love mom and dad. We have Maverick, who is celebrating. We wish you happy birthday yesterday, Maverick, but another 9th birthday shout out today. It is your last year of single digits, and hope your day's as amazing as you are.
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3: 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It's 11 o'clock. 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
5: Good morning. I'm Brian Turner in the MyFM newsroom. Here are your top stories from across Canada and around the world. Canada and the U.S. are still a long way from a trade deal that would reduce current tariffs and prevent new U.S. tariffs expected next week. Sources say negotiations in Washington have been constructive, with officials reviewing tariffs line by line. But any agreement is expected to include tariffs on steel, aluminum, autos, and lumber, while Canada wants substantial tariff reductions. As e-scooters become more and more common across Canada, pediatricians, emergency physicians, and other experts warn that injuries are rising while regulations struggle to keep pace. A pediatric emergency physician at SickKids Hospital in Toronto says he's seen a complete exponential rise in every type of injury that can result from an e-scooter crash, from minor scrapes to major brain injuries and death. Head injuries have reportedly been present in about half the cases, and the vast majority, if not all, were unhelmeted. Ontario is changing social assistance rules so that people without legal immigration status won't be able to receive benefits. The changes specify that people who are in Canada illegally and people only authorized to stay on a temporary basis, such as through student visas and work permits, are not eligible for social assistance. Premier Doug Ford vowed to make the change following media reports about a tribunal ruling that awarded Ontario Works payments to a man who came to Canada decades ago on a temporary work permit that has since expired. In MyFM Sports on the Diamonds yesterday, the Blue Jays beat the New York Yankees 3-1. The two teams continue their series this afternoon. In CFL action last night, Ottawa is still winless this season as they lost to Winnipeg 33-21. Today, Toronto is in Edmonton to take on the Elks, and Saskatchewan visits Hamilton. After two rounds at the PGA FedEx St. Jude Championship in Memphis, Canadian golfer Sudarshan Yelmiraju is sitting at 5-under, 6 strokes back of the leader Scottie Scheffler. And after the first day of the Ontario Honda Dealers Indy race at its new location in Markham was canceled due to some incomplete track features, organizers are hoping to fit in a full slate of practice runs and qualifiers today. You can find all of your local news online at myfmradio.ca. 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
1: Sunny today with a high of 24 and humid X of 27. Overnight clear skies with some clouds rolling in after midnight and a low of 11. Tomorrow mainly sunny with some clouds rolling in over the course of the morning, then late afternoon showers, a risk of a thunderstorm, and a high of 22, humid X 25. Monday, a mix of sun and clouds with a 30% chance of showers and high of 24. Tuesday, sunny with a high of 25.

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0: YFM in the morning weekdays, Jamie and Lorena. And this past week, story time with Lorena. She told us about the unwanted guest in her house, Liz, earlier this week.
1: So there were three creatures in the kitchen with me this morning. Charlie and the plot hound and a very large bat. Oh, yes. I hit the floor so fast. Because that thing, I don't know if you've ever had a bat flying around your head. They do seem to come right for your head. And people say, oh, no, they don't. They're not going for your hair. They're not going to bite you. Okay, you tell that to someone who's terrified that this big bat is coming at them. So how do you get one out of your house? The safest and most effective way to remove a bat from your home is to use humane exclusion methods, okay? So, you know, basically don't hurt it and get it out. Protect yourself and guide the bat towards an open exit. So you're supposed to close any doors to confine the bat to one room and prevent it from flying deeper into your home. We didn't do that this morning. It was in the kitchen. There are no doors. There was nothing to close. So yeah, we failed on that front so far. Open windows and doors. Okay, once I screamed for John to come downstairs and he ran downstairs thinking I was being murdered, he did turn on the porch light, open that door. You provide a clear exit by opening all windows and exterior doors in the room where the bat is located, or just further down the hall as we found, because wow, it was gone within about 30 seconds. It flew right out. They say you reduce distractions, turn off lights, TVs, and other noise sources near the exit to help the bat navigate using echolocation, which is their way to navigate. I still swear by turning the lights on in the direction the bat's going and they fly to it. I don't know. I'm not an expert, but that works for us. Wear thick gloves, they say, long sleeves and pants. Oh, sure. You're going to run off and redress. Avoid direct contact. That is a good thing because bats can carry rabies. Very, very, very small chance of it, but they can. And if the bat lands, you can gently cover it with a small bottle.

0: box or bucket. I have used butterfly nets in the past and carry it outside to release it safely. Never touch the bat with your bare hands.
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0: 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Paris joins us weekly, and she goes over apps, websites, resources, things she's found that she thinks might make our lives easier. The first one had to do with manuals. If you've ever thrown out a manual and you suddenly need it.
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1: 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And if you want to look at your Canadian mortgage calculator, or a paycheck calculator, or an HST, GST calculator, it's all there. If you want to check unemployment amounts, and an EI calculator, it's there. Overtime pay, car loan calculator. There's essentially anything that you want to calculate that would have financial or legal ramifications, or like RESP, for example, if you're looking to rent a property and you want to look at your cash flow, it's all there. I mean, the tools that you didn't think even existed do exist. I like this one, the debt snowball and avalanche calculator, RRSP contribution calculator. It's all there. So hopefully there will be something here for you as well. Also, the legal section, there's an Ontario rent increase calculator, and there's also guides for you, like TFSA versus RRSP, which one should you do first? If you're buying a home, what are your closing costs? And there's like a full guide in there for you. So super handy. Hopefully it will be useful to you, whether you need it right now or you don't. Hopefully you'll bookmark it and it will come in handy.
0: 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Paris Mansour is her name, and Parisology.com is her website.
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8: Sunny today with a high of 24 and humid X of 27. Overnight clear skies with some clouds rolling in after midnight and a low of 11. Tomorrow mainly sunny with some clouds rolling in over the course of the morning, then late afternoon showers, a risk of a thunderstorm, and a high of 22, humid X 25. Monday a mix of sun and clouds with a 30% chance of showers and high of 24. Tuesday sunny with a high of 25.

0: MyFM in the morning, a Saturday edition continuing. One of our favorite conversations from the week with Jamie and Lorena. We blew a few minds with this one. We're exploring the difference this morning on MyFM in the morning. A buffet, an all-you-can-eat buffet. Are they one and the same? When you see the words buffet, does that instantly mean you can go help yourself to multiple plates?
1: Yeah, and thinking about this, I guess I've always assumed that a buffet is you can run amok. You can just keep going up there. So dictionary.com defines a buffet as a meal laid out on one or more tables so that guests may serve themselves. That's all.
0: Yeah, it's simply just a style of self-service food laid out in front of you. Often there are servers there, but quite often it's just you're controlling the lids, you're controlling the scoops, you're building your own plate. But that's the thing, singular. You're building your own plate, Sean, who helps himself to several. You know that old expression that someone ruined it for the rest of us? Well, now signage is up at certain places saying only one entree per person. So he brings up a good point, though. What am I paying for then? Because quite often, even a simple buffet, not an all-you-can-eat buffet, but just a buffet, is more expensive than most menu items.
1: Oh my goodness, yes. And you think that you're paying for the privilege to go back up there and grab another slice of beef or whatever. Like, and some of the stuff, I mean, I've seen people at a certain restaurant that's very well known for its all-you-can-eat buffet piling up like crab's legs and stuff like that.
0: Yeah, you get that human cutting the prime rib, and that's all you can eat at the place that you're mentioning that we're not mentioning. It's a funny thing how we just assume the word buffet, and I think most people are with Sean. You admitted you were, but no, it has to state all you can eat. Those words, all you can eat, meaning you can go back for more. Now, end of the day, most buffets, they're fine with you going back. They're throwing out a lot of food at the end of the day. If you're at a wedding that's serving buffet style, the MC will often say, go back for seconds. There's lots left over. So that is typically what happens.
1: Yeah, and I think because they've been doing that for so long, go back for seconds.
0: Maybe.
1: We have that in our brain, Sean and I, and many others, that we can have all you can eat up there.
0: Right. So what you're paying for, to answer Sean's question, you're paying for a variety of sides, because quite often that menu item you're ordering is just coming with fries or coming with yada, yada, yada. But this is a variety. You're getting multiple salads, multiple starches. Usually a buffet includes dinner, so that's anywhere from $5 to $10 right there, right? And then the ability to build your own plate. So sure, if you want to take half your plate of whatever it is, Caesar salad, half your plate of the prime rib, you're able to do so, but singular.
1: Oh.
0: One plate.
1: Okay, good to know. And now, you know, we won't be chased out of the buffet, Sean and I.
0: Yeah, your pictures are up at this non-specific sports place that has 18 holes.

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1: Good afternoon. I'm Brian Turner in the MyFM newsroom. Here are your top stories from across Canada and around the world. Canada and the U.S. remain divided as tariff negotiations continue ahead of an August 19th deadline. Sources say the federal government does not expect a deal soon. The U.S. has offered to cut auto tariffs in half to 12.5%, but Canadian officials reportedly believe the offer does not go far enough. Canadian drivers are paying more at the pumps as global oil prices rise amid the Iran war. CAA says regular gasoline is averaging about $1.67 a liter nationally, compared with $1.33 this time last year. A federal pause on the fuel excise tax is scheduled to end September 7th, potentially pushing prices higher. A magnitude 7.7 earthquake struck near the coast of Indonesia today, killing at least five people and collapsing buildings and homes. Authorities briefly issued a tsunami warning and urged coastal residents to move to higher ground. The warning was later lifted after officials found no significant change in sea levels. Several aftershocks were reported following the quake. In MyFM Sports on the Diamonds yesterday, the Blue Jays beat the New York Yankees 3-1. The two teams continue their series this afternoon. In CFL action last night, Ottawa is still winless this season as they lost to Winnipeg 33-21. Today, Toronto is in Edmonton to take on the Elks, and Saskatchewan visits Hamilton. After two rounds at the PGA FedEx St. Jude Championship in Memphis, Canadian golfer Sudarshan Yelmaraju is sitting at 5-under, 6 strokes back of the leader Scottie Scheffler. And after the first day of the Ontario Honda Dealers Indy race at its new location in Markham was canceled due to some incomplete track features, organizers are hoping to fit in a full slate of practice runs and qualifiers today. You can find all of your local news online at myfmradio.ca. 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
5: Sunny today with a high of 24 and humid X of 27. Overnight clear skies with some clouds rolling in after midnight and a low of 11. Tomorrow mainly sunny with some clouds rolling in over the course of the morning, then late afternoon showers, a risk of a thunderstorm, and a high of 22, humid X 25. Monday a mix of sun and clouds with a 30% chance of showers and high of 24. Tuesday sunny with a high of 25.
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0: smack dab in the middle of August. It's the Retro Rewind on MyFM. Music there from The Fix, and one thing leads to another from the Reach the Beach album, 1983. It's Saturday. It's Adam Weeks here with you. We've got the perfect soundtrack all the way through the day. The best of the late 60s to the early 2000s. And of course, we've got some contests going on right now. Don't forget that summer is for radio. We've got a barbecue, Blue Jays tickets, and cash to give away. Keep listening. I'll let you know where you can stop in and enter that contest. We've also got free gas or groceries to give away for a year. 4 codes a day, 7 days a week. 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But the most important thing is the batch of music we're about to head into here. We'll take a look at what's going on after a break, tell you about some local events, and then back into a mix with Billy Squire and The Stroke on MyFM's Retro Rewind.
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0: Angel in the Sky from Journey on the Retro Rewind here on MyFM. That was from 1978 and the album Infinity, a song about life on the road and the loneliness of being away from home. Part of what drove Steve Perry, the lead vocalist, out of Journey eventually. The rock and roll lifestyle got to him and he never turned back. Lots to come. We're going to get back into it with some Huey Lewis and the news. Do you believe in love on deck on the Retro Rewind?
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9: Today, we've got a clearing this morning with fog patches dissipating early this morning, a high of 26 and a humidex of 28. Tonight, we're going to have a clear sky with a low of 15. On Sunday, we're going to have increased cloudiness, showers beginning in the afternoon, risk of a thunderstorm, and a high of 26 and a humidex of 30. And on Monday, we're going to have cloudy periods with a good chance of showers and a high of 26.

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We're coming up on the 8th annual MyFM All Hands on Deck Food Drive. 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

0: KC and the Sunshine Band with Boogie Shoes on your Saturday afternoon. I hope you've got your boogie shoes on. You know, I went swimming last weekend for the first time maybe in years in a lake. It was beautiful, but I noticed everybody had water shoes or Crocs. When I was a kid, it was always barefoot. We were always hurting our feet, so I went ahead and wore my running shoes into the water. No socks, but I definitely soaked the shoes. I don't know at what point we decided that foot protection was important for recreational swimming, but you know what? I'm here for it. I like it. Boogie shoes or not, I hope you're having a great Saturday. It's Adam Weeks. The Retro Rewind continues. Next up, after a look at what's going on around the area, we're going to get into the Radicals and You Get What You Give on the Retro Rewind.
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0: I can't make it a day without that tune. That was Laura Branigan and Gloria, a personal favorite. We lost her far too young. And before that, 5440 and Baby Ran. It's the Retro Rewind. Coming up, some Duran Duran, Faith Hill, and more. We're in the very middle of August, and the summertime rolls along.
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6: Today we've got a clearing this morning with fog patches dissipating early this morning, a high of 26 and a humidex of 28. Tonight we're going to have a clear sky with a low of 15. On Sunday we're going to have increased cloudiness, showers beginning in the afternoon, risk of a thunderstorm, and a high of 26 and a humidex of 30. And on Monday we're going to have cloudy periods with a good chance of showers and a high of 26.

0: Faith Hill and This Kiss on the Retro Rewind back to 1998 from her album Faith. Sometimes you just need an uncomplicated, joyful love song. And Faith Hill was there for us with This Kiss. And a lot of people remember the song because of the music video. Faith Hill with a colorful, playful, almost storybook fantasy-like setting, lots of movement and choreography. And we've got more memories all through the afternoon here on the Retro Rewind. We'll take a quick break and more tunes to come.
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0: MyFM with the Retro Rewind. That was Just Can't Get Enough from Depeche Mode. If you're like me, you can't get enough Depeche Mode. That was one of their earliest, most recognizable songs from 1981's album Speak and Spell. The tune was written by Vince Clark, who was their original primary songwriter, but he left the band pretty soon after that album came out and went on to form Yazoo with Alison Moyet and later Erasure with Andy Bell. It's Adam Weeks here with you. We've got the Culture Club coming up. A Little Boy George, I'll Tumble For You. Also some Blue Rodeo bringing it home to Canada. We'll keep the music coming on your Saturday afternoon on the Retro Rewind on MyFM.
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0: Originally a classic soul song by Robert Knight in 1967, that was Gloria Estefan's re-recording from 1994, the album Hold Me, Thrill Me, Kiss Me. She took that soul tune and added Latin influence, percussion, a driving dance beat, and some big backing vocals with bright synthesizers. And, of course, Gloria's energetic vocal delivery. We call that taking things up a notch. That was back to 95. And coming up, we've got ATC Around the World, some Rod Stewart, and more. And don't forget to keep listening and win with MyFM. We've got free gas or groceries for a year. And summer is for radio with a barbecue, Jay's tickets, and cash on the line. 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
6: Today we've got a clearing this morning with fog patches dissipating early this morning. A high of 26 and a humidex of 28. Tonight we're going to have a clear sky with a low of 15. On Sunday, we're going to have increased cloudiness, showers beginning in the afternoon, risk of a thunderstorm, and a high of 26 and a humidex of 30. And on Monday, we're going to have cloudy periods with a good chance of showers and a high of 26.

0: Downtown Train from Rod Stewart on MyFM's Retro Rewind. Sad news for anyone hoping to catch Rod Stewart. He's canceled his remaining tour dates after undergoing heart surgery. Sir Rod Stewart is 81 at this point, and following his medical evaluation, it's been a successful routine coronary stent procedure, and doctors are happy with his recovery. But on the advice of those doctors, he's going to take the next 4 weeks to recuperate before returning to the stage. That means he has to cancel all of his current tour dates. But he's looking forward to getting back on stage and having a good time soon, he says. This was the One Last Time tour, so perhaps we're looking at a One More Last Time concert tour coming up for Rod Stewart when he's doing better.
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0: Sixpence None the Richer. There she goes on your Saturday afternoon. And coming up, Sweet with the Ballroom Blitz, a song that most of my generation was introduced to through Tia Carrera's performance in Wayne's World. Every generation gets their version of things. We'll head into the Ballroom Blitz on deck in just a minute. And don't forget to keep listening. I'm going to tell you where you can head out to win a barbecue, Jay's tickets, and cash with us here at MyFM, because summer is for radio.
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3: Today we've got a clearing this morning with fog patches dissipating early this morning, a high of 26 and a humidex of 28. Tonight we're going to have a clear sky with a low of 15. On Sunday we're going to have increased cloudiness, showers beginning in the afternoon, risk of a thunderstorm, and a high of 26 and a humidex of 30. And on Monday we're going to have cloudy periods with a good chance of showers and a high of 26.

0: 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You like contests? 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And the contest runs through until August 30th. We'll announce the winner the 31st, just after 7 on MyFM in the morning. If you missed our PIN at 3 o'clock this afternoon, it was 7552. 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

BK is coming up to take you through the next portion of the Retro Rewind. That's it for me, Adam Weeks. I'd like to say I'm back on Monday, but I'm off to New Brunswick for a week. Stick around for Steve Winwood, and I'll catch you later.

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0: The MyFM Retro Rewind and the first AC/DC single with Brian Johnson as lead vocalist after the death of Bon Scott. Talk about pressure. It came from Back in Black, which went on to become one of the best-selling albums in history. 45 years later, that opening guitar riff requires immediate volume adjustment. 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

0: 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Before becoming a star, Jewel was famously living in her van and playing coffee houses around the San Diego area. Who Will Save Your Soul, released in 1995, was reportedly written while she was hitchhiking around Mexico as a teenager. 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I'm BK.
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1: Tonight we're going to have a clear sky with a low of 15. On Sunday, we're going to have increased cloudiness, showers beginning in the afternoon, risk of a thunderstorm, and a high of 26 and a humidex of 30. And on Monday, we're going to have cloudy periods with a good chance of showers and a high of 26.

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The basic track was reportedly written and recorded in less than an hour. 1996, Wannabe. Their label initially wasn't convinced it should be the first single, but fortunately the Spice Girls fought for it, and it went to number one in dozens of countries. The MyFM Retro Rewind continues. I'm BK.

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3: Here on the Retro Rewind, we'll hear from Rod Stewart in the next 30 minutes. The Buggles. And right now, Phil Collins with a song whose title was inspired by something every parent has probably yelled at least once.

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0: The MyFM Retro Rewind. That killer sax solo wasn't played by a member of the band Foreigner. It's actually Motown legend Junior Walker of Shotgun fame. Producer Mutt Lang reportedly tracked him down specifically for that session, and Walker walked in and delivered one of the most recognizable sax solos in all of rock and roll. Urgent from Foreigner, released in 1981. It's BK. This is the Retro Rewind.
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0: The MyFM Retro Rewind, Barely Breathing, from Duncan Sheik, the debut single, which became a sleeper hit, eventually spending 55 weeks on the Billboard Hot 100 and earning him a Grammy nomination. But there's the career twist. Sheik later moved into Broadway and won 2 Tony Awards for Spring Awakening. It's BK. 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
7: Tonight, we're going to have a clear sky with a low of 15. On Sunday, we're going to have increased cloudiness, showers beginning in the afternoon, risk of a thunderstorm, and a high of 26 and a humidex of 30. And on Monday, we're going to have cloudy periods with a good chance of showers and a high of 26. Boom, boom.

0: 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This basically became the unofficial soundtrack to New Year's Eve 1999. Waiting for Tonight. Jennifer Lopez released it just as everybody was prepping for Y2K and wondering if their computers were about to explode at midnight. Instead, the computers arrived and J-Lo got a Grammy nomination. It's BK. 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

Still ahead here on the Retro Rewind, Eagle Eye Cherry in the next half hour, Canadian legends Doug and the Slugs, and right now, one of the final major hits from one of rock's greatest voices, Roy Orbison.

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0: 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Bruce Springsteen wrote Fire, hoping that Elvis Presley might record it, but Elvis died before that could happen. And then the Pointer Sisters got a hold of that song, released in 1978, and it took them all the way to number two on the Billboard Hot 100. It's BK. 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

0: MyFM Retro Rewind, 1992's All That She Wants. Ace of Base almost missed their breakthrough because their demo tape supposedly got stuck in producer Dennis Pop's car stereo. Since he couldn't eject it, he kept listening to it and eventually decided there was something there. Not a bad malfunction for Ace of Base. And the Retro Rewind continues. I'm BK.
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7: Tonight, we're going to have a clear sky with a low of 15. On Sunday, we're going to have increased cloudiness, showers beginning in the afternoon, risk of a thunderstorm, and a high of 26 and a humidex of 30. And on Monday, we're going to have cloudy periods with a good chance of showers and a high of 26.

0: The MyFM Retro Rewind, Too Shy, 1983. Kajagoogoo had some serious 80s firepower behind the mixing board. Nick Rhodes of Duran Duran co-produced that song, and it went to number one in the UK, and it made that spectacular haircut internationally famous. And the music, yeah, it was pretty successful too. It's BK. 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

0: YFM Retro Rewind, Breakfast at Tiffany's. The funny thing is, the movie that inspired the song wasn't actually Breakfast at Tiffany's. Songwriter Todd Pipes was inspired by Audrey Hepburn in Roman Holiday, but apparently Roman Holiday didn't fit the rhyme or the lyric, so he picked another Hepburn movie, and it worked out and became a huge hit for Deep Blue Something. I'm BK, and the Retro Rewind continues.
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0: 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The powerhouse voice belonged to American singer Martha Wash, but she initially wasn't properly credited. While another woman appeared in the group's music videos, Wash sued over the use of her vocals, becoming an important figure in the fight for proper vocalist accreditation. Black Box, and the year was 1990. I'm BK, and the Retro Rewind continues.
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9: 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Open 7 days a week, Monday to Sunday, 6 a.m. to 11 p.m. Highway 49 in Deseronto on the Tiendanega Mohawk Territory. 49 Vape. 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
10: Tonight we're going to have a clear sky with a low of 15. On Sunday we're going to have increased cloudiness, showers beginning in the afternoon, risk of a thunderstorm, and a high of 26 and a humidex of 30. And on Monday, we're going to have cloudy periods with a good chance of showers and a high of 26.

0: 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This is one of the strangest covers to ever become a hit. The Flying Lizards took an old Motown song, Money, That's What I Want, stripped out the soul, added bizarre percussion and deliberately deadpan vocals, and reportedly recorded it for next to nothing. Punk era minimalism somehow turned that into a worldwide hit. It's BK, and the Retro Rewind continues.
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